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2: 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Oh, yeah. 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
1: 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Holla at her.
2: 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How'd you fit all that in them jeans? 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
1: Ladies and gentlemen, the time is here. The time is now. All over the world. Paris, Saint-Tropez. Everyone on holiday. 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It's time. 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